That is John Summit, Where You Are, together with Hayla. My name is Greg Jake, and this is Tomorrowland Anthems. Don Diablo has always had a talent for making futuristic music feel really, really good. Cutting Shapes has become one of those signature records. Let's check it out. It's Tomorrowland Anthems here on One World Radio.

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1: Long before Heroes and If I Lose Myself, there was Years. Released in 2012, together with Matthew Koma, it is Alesso on Tomorrowland Anthems.

0: I mean, come on. Hans Zimmer, Tale of Us in the mix of the track Time. You can't get any better than that. I love those dreamy sounds right there. Now, there are a few records that have a second life, quite like Reload has had. It began as an instrumental from Seven Grosso and Tommy Trash, and then John Martin's vocals were added to it and became one of those defining festival anthems that we all know and love. This is Reload.
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0: Tomorrowland presents Dimitri Vegas and Like Mike at Ushuaia Ibiza. 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
6: The track is titled Remember. 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
1: 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It was just as exciting as what he did from main stage this year and Freedom Stage this year. It is Losing It.

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1: Few dance songs have stood the test of time, quite like this one, Armin van Buuren teaming up with Sharon Dinadel from Within Temptation, created one of the biggest trance anthems of all time with well over 100 million views. It is In and Out of Love.

Released in 2012, Silhouettes captured everything that made Avicii special. He had some big melodies in this one, some big emotions. It's just a reminder that dance music can tell stories too. Avicii, Silhouettes.

Before EDM took over the main stage, DJs like Toca Disco were shaping dance floors with records like Morumbi. The one we're listening to right now, nearly two decades later, it still reminds you just how timeless a great groove can be. It is a Tomorrowland anthem. Let's go.

0: 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I'm Adam Beyer, and I wish you an amazing weekend here on Tomorrowland at One World Radio.
1: 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Coming up in the mix, Vintage Culture.
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1: And now, this is Kygo

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The visuals inside that place were out of control. If you were on any mind-controlling substances, you probably lost your mind. RG and Omnia, this is Aria.

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6: The track that brought us Aluna George for the first time, this is White Noise.
5: And now, this is Calvin Harris.
6: Feel So Close is the name of this one. Of course, Calvin, notoriously famous for not supposed to be the vocals on this track, but he did it as a demo. And he liked it, so he kept himself as the lead singer of this one. Let's check it.

This is One World Radio. My name is Greg Jake, and this is Tomorrowland Anthems. Kevin DeVries has dropped a few anthems on us over the last couple of years. His set is back-to-back with Medusa from the Crystal Garden stage, weekend number two. That's one that people will talk about for quite some time. One of his standout tracks from early in his career, together with Mal P, it's Metro.

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2: 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It became his first platinum hit. It introduced the world to his helmet, and it kicked off one of the biggest careers in dance music. This is Alone.

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4: And now, this is David Guetta.
5: David, who has built a career on reimagining some dance classics, going back to 2023 for his rework of Be My Love.

Art Bat set from the Freedom Stage weekend number 2 is being hailed as one of the best performances of both weekends of Tomorrowland Summer, which is awesome. I got to see it in person and it did not disappoint at all. Art Bat right now with a Tomorrowland anthem. It is Best of Me.

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It was Alesso's remix of If I Lose Myself. 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If I Lose Myself, Alesso on the remix of OneRepublic's track, it's a Tomorrowland anthem.

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3: Coming up in the mix, Eric Prydz.
4: The track Generate, released in 2015. It's coming up in the mix.
3: Eve V.
4: With a massive mashup, Magnolia, Reload, and Teenage Crime all in one track. It's on the way.
3: And now, this is Axwell.
4: Before Swedish House Mafia reunited, Axwell, he never stopped evolving. His track Whatever Turns You On is another reminder of why he is one of the greatest.

Eric Prydz has always been pushing technology forward. Generate was one of those tracks that did just that. Released in 2015, it became a progressive house favorite from a guy who has never really been afraid to experiment with his music. Eric Prydz, Generate.

0: That is Korolova from the Crystal Garden stage, Tomorrowland 2024, the celebration of life. Her Freedom stage set weekend two blew minds of anybody that was standing in front of it. It was very electric, very cool, very visual, and awesome.
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0: 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Teaming up with Seven on the track, Boom.
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2: 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Coming up in the mix, A-Lock. Frankie Rizzardo. And now, this is Sunny Federa.

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7: 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Coming up in the mix, Joe Corey. Sam. And now, this is Martin Garrix

0: 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This is Zurb.
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7: 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Coming up in the mix, it feels a Peggy one. 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
4: 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Coming up in the mix, Tame Impala. Now, this is Calvin Harris

0: everybody. My name is Steven. I'm from Kromontana in Switzerland.
1: 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I'm Fabian, all the way here and from sunny South Africa.
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2: 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Coming up in the mix, A-Lock. Frankie Rizzardo. And now, this is Sunny Federa.

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4: 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Coming up in the mix.

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3: 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Coming up in the mix, The Nether. Lost Frequencies.
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0: life. 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
1: 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I'm from San Diego, California, from the USA.
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3: 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Bebe Rexha. And now, this is Lost Frequencies.

0: Hi, everybody. 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I'm from Kromontana in Switzerland.
1: 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I'm Fabian, all the way here and from sunny South Africa.
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0: Tomorrowland presents Dimitri Vegas and Like Mike at Ushuaia Ibiza. 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